And I thank you for those items that you sent me. The monkey and the plywood violin. I practiced every night

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I'll be there in just a little while. You see, I gotta go out in this car with these people.

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It's meeting the man of my dreams and then meeting his beautiful wife. And isn't it ironic? Don't you think?

And I thank you for those items that you sent me. The monkey and the plywood violin. I practiced every night. Now I'm ready. First.